0: Well, I sat back and thought about the things we used to do. 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

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And you decided purple just wasn't for you.

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1: You're the one, the only one. Girl, you made me realize that I was wrong to be alone. 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

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Oh, you threw it all away, 'cause you're the devil in disguise. Now would you ever realize the consequences?

There's a lantern in a tower. Wee Willie Wiggy with a candlestick, still writing songs in a wee wee house on Charlotte Street. I take a walking stick from my hotel. The ghost of Dirty Dick is still in search of Little Nell. It's what it is. It's what it is now.

Was it still burning when they struck the iceberg? So what exactly was happening up on the bridge as the Titanic steamed into the night? What secrets does the Titanic still hold?

The night the Titanic sank, the lookout in the crow's nest had no binoculars. They'd been locked away and the key was missing. The lookout survived. He said that if he had had binoculars, he would have seen the iceberg in time for the ship to avoid it.

Also due to sail was the American money baron J.P. Morgan, owner of the White Star Line and its flagship. Shortly before departure, he changed his mind and had his baggage and art collection taken off the ship. Bruce Ismay, the White Star Line chairman and Captain Smith's employer, was on board. Both men must have known about the fire. What secrets does the Titanic still hold?

At her helm was Captain Edward J. Smith. He already had a problem, as the official inquiries later revealed. Deep within his ship, a fire was burning in a coal bunker. The embarking passengers were not told this alarming news. Usually, the crew solved the problem by feeding the burning coal straight into the furnaces. But on the Titanic, as passengers relaxed, unawares, on the upper decks, below, men were still fighting the fire in the immense number 6 bunker around the clock.

Captain Smith handed his chairman, Bruce Ismay, a telegram warning of icebergs ahead. Could the answers to what happened on the night of the disaster lie within the wreck?